He get behind and he like, damn. He like, I just keep on doing that dance.

'Tis my white feather hawk tail deer hunter. Likes to keep me cool in the hot breeze summer. Likes to push me on a screen John Deere mower. I know you wish you had a man like him, it's such a bummer.

before I met a Morpho over three summers. Now it's a ripping around my neck and it's cherry color. I just been thinking, waiting on the spirit hunter. I got a nicotine patch for the summer. Yeah, I'm a ghost, doesn't mean I feel nothing.